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3: Caller and the 8-year-old are on scene. 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

0: 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Stand by. 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It's on a Ford, come back to the dog.
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0: you're all set. You can talk to me. You have a commercial burglar alarm activation, 203rd Avenue, Key Environmental, site 20 for front engine motion. You're still all static on my end. All I remember is about a key holder.
1: Yeah, I'll call. We've been having issues there. I'm going to call the people that are in the company.
0: Copy. Great training from County for 107 East Mill Avenue. That's also no longer seizing.

0: Italian system. Yeah, license and self-registration.
1: Yes, sir.
0: Hello, and it's 11-355-313. And they're registered, you're going to call it 0 Mike November 23.

0: said.
1: Oh, and for that, mail Harry Snyder, negative NCIG, shipping valid, log. The new plate does come back valid to a Ford log as well.

vehicle accident, the vehicle on its side, in fact, in the Willis Road and Broughton Road intersection, 110 South Fire 2, 2013.

0: Alright, you want us to head over that way?
1: That's affirmative.
0: County, copy.
2: 270, what unit's going?
3: County, 110, Chief, sir.
2: 110, Chief, copy. County, what apparatus is going?

Vehicle accident, one vehicle on its side in entrapment. Willis Road, Broughton Road, intersection, 270 added to the assignment. South Fire 2, 2016.

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0: County 1 Century. I'll be taking command. 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
1: I think he broke his ribs and now having to face.

0: Truck 3, level 1. 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Take the right. Come around to BMX track. Come down.
1: That's the one.
0: Mathis.
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0: Charlie Bravo, Quebec.
1: Command, go ahead.
0: Station is out in care of EMS. Slow everybody else down. Actually, we're good with resources on CT. We're trying to quit out.
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0: Transport and engage.
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1: Flash therapy.
0: Yeah, I just think Perry's out what Perry is.

0: 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Heading down towards St. Simon, too, right now.
1: Copy.

0: set up a landing zone at the South Park Middle School, 100 Stewart Road, 271, Operation South Fire 3, 2029.
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2: County 320. I'm going to be out of 312 Newkirk.
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1: I'll be clear.
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County. 110 Squad 1 is released by command. We're returning.

somebody reportedly stuck in freight elevator number 41 on the airside. Call reporting to airport employees stuck inside the elevator by Chick-fil-A. 100 your channel.

0: coffee. I just got done exposing to 18 Liberty Street for a 64-year-old female still in the kitchen with a wrist injury. And I also have Upper St. Clair requesting you shut down Post School Road in Upper St. Clair.
1: 64-year-old female that fell in the kitchen, 2053.
2: I just didn't want to know.

0: HST Insured Advisors, 770 employee Cove E1, a few Bridgeville Manor, apartment 205601 Millen Street, for an 87-year-old female with difficulty breathing, 2059.
1: Got it, 861.
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2: That is correct, we're on scene at Bridgeville Manor.
0: 816, do you copy direct? Copy.

0: County, that's 704. 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We're going to have to look at this.
1: Head to Liberty Street.
0: That's affirmative. And clear as well.
1: Please.
2: County Brown, good command.

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0: That's copy. I'll work on getting your open number.
1: Copy that. Thank you. On Metro 9, then.
0: That's copied. The update we just got is she is awake and talking.
1: County people copy. Metro 9 copy, thank you.
0: Still working on an apartment number.
1: Got it.
0: The only thing we got so far is floor number one.
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0: 211 Olden Road, Roslyn Farm. The caller's calling in to let you know that they lost a medium-sized male dog, approximately 40 pounds, black, tan, and white, Elkhound Beagle mix. Little white collar, no tags, the dog is chipped, lasting at 14-30 hours from running through the woods.

8-7-8-3-2-11 Church Drive, Robinson. 74-year-old female, fell with a broken ankle. 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One more.

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0: 81 North William Avenue, apartment number 18, anonymous caller for a male, female, physical, domestic. Looks like no access weapons.

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1: Right, it looks like your caller is going to be in apartment 18, so this is the apartment next to her.
2: Alright, 10-4 Gravity, you got a car coming this way. Yeah, 11-18's en route. Alright, 10-4.
1: County copy, I got 11-18 en route, back to 1208, 613, I copy on the back of 37-5.
2: County 4-8, I'm out at 8-1 North Wing.
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0: 70s, under a clothing description. They were just looking for Evans and Ingram.
1: Was that a yes?
0: I just got a call for a verbal disturbance. Evans and Ingram Avenue. No complaint for a male running down Ingram towards the Thornburg Bridge, screaming and yelling obscenities. Unknown clothing description.
1: Alright, 10-4. That may be an autistic child. I'm not sure. I know there's an autistic child that lives in that area. We'll check out in a minute.
0: Stop it.

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1: 440.
0: I'm going to call 1714 West Railroad Street, Heidelberg.

Reported fire in the area of 1236 Southgate Drive towards McMillan Road. Call of which they see a large fire at McMillan. 284 on Southfire 2, 2133.

County from 901. I have one vehicle, slight front end damage, with their four ways on.

0: call late.
1: All right, this is a verbal argument only between boyfriend and girlfriend. I'm going to be giving the boyfriend a ride to his parents' house. I'll give you the address in a second.
0: Copy.
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0: assist the one from engine two. Go ahead. 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
3: Odor investigation 601 McMillan Street. 117 on West Fire 3, 2141. In on the phone for an odor investigation.
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0: Franklin 90 on an E2, 115 Craigwood Drive, Moon, 90-year-old female, passed out.
1: Caller stated that it appeared to be dwindling. It was on McMillan if you come from McLaughlin.
0: Yes.
2: Two 84 engine 2 copies. We're in the area.

0: around about. Nothing visible at this point. Engine one, you want to head up Lesnar, see if you see anything there. County, you can put 284 assistant out on South Cape.
1: Copy.

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0: Stop it. 3331
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0: Back to me, I can't even voice it.

0: Southgate, command. 280 Central 1, level 1. Engine 1, just hold out. 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Copy. Staged on Tiffany. I'm speaking with resident.
1: Andrew, with stage 21.7.
0: Possibly on Orr Road. Copy that. I can see it. I just walked down the driveway. I can see it. Engine 1, you want to head over towards Orr Road, see if you can find anything. Engine 1, copy.

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0: Okay.
1: 3933 County,
0: status
1: 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Good for it. 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
0: Alright, that mail was dropped off at his mother's house. I'll be back in from there. Is there anything further on the runner on Ingram Avenue?
1: The 1113
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0: 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Port Apple Police Department, 1301 4th Avenue. Requesting medics for a 45-year-old female with scrapes on her knees. Quarter bus 54.
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0: 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Requesting EMS for 24-year-old male was hit by a vehicle earlier. Has road rash, requesting to be checked out. 2150 check.
1: Go ahead, engine one. Is this for location? We've moved from our location. If there's a large wreck fire in the backyard, I'm sure that's it. Pat 4. We're out at the bend across from the Y property, top of Ore. Recreation fire in the back will be investigated.
0: Copy.

0: 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Go ahead, 1910. You can clear yourself that you're going call. 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
2: 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It looks like there's some, maybe some pallets and paper material that were burned. That's probably where the cause of the large amount of fire. We're under control here.
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for responder detail U0, intersection of Margaret and Brownsville, not Oliver, for a 35-year-old male not conscious, found down on the ground. Previously faintly breathing. 19 Kira, Red South Fire 5, 22-04.

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0: 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We're back in.
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15E2, Concordia Birchfield Building 2, room 17 in South Fayette, 3570 Washington Heights. 95-year-old male fell, bleeding from his head, 2240.

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Section Zone 6, check the address of 46 Walker's Mill Road. We're checking the welfare of the caller's daughter, Cora and Chloe. They're with the father and two were involved in the custody. They want to make sure their daughters are okay.

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1: 1904.
0: Okay, I'm green.
1: Copy.

0: 441 County. What was the latest hazardous call we got to?
1: City ran Mike Romeo 1356 MMR 1356, but they didn't log into the call, so I have to return on standby.
0: Copy. None of those are here at the address.

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21E1823 Broadway Avenue in Stowe. Patients would be in Derby Alley. 45-year-old male going through withdrawal. 2321.

responder to EPLU 0, 823 Broadway Avenue in Stowe. It's going to be on Derby Alley for 45 male, possibly going through withdrawals, shivering and shaking, also not making sense. 275 QRS, plus EMS, 2021.

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0: Alright, copy. I saw a phone number on the screen. Is that the Zone 6 officer's number?
1: The number I think had is the female half. I don't have a number for the Zone 6 officer.
0: Alright, copy. Just leave the call open. Let me give a sound call.

Rock, Collier County. Is someone able to run over to Edelberg Station, Mid County PD there? Keys to the vehicles.

0: 191-81 208 Churchill Street, Pleasant Bravo on the front porch. 58-year-old male that's having chest pain, 2344.
1: Johnny, 1909, ignore Churchill.
0: Gracious.
2: Johnny, 1909,
0: 2344.

0: 192E2, 542 California Avenue, apartment number 2 in Avalon, for a 61-year-old female that's dehydrated, 2347.
1: County 193 acknowledges California.
0: Please.
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0: Copy, 2347.

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0: 6 major CNE 0 5423 4 SX Drive in South Fayette. We're a 21-year-old male who's unconscious and is breathing. 0026.
1: Not conscious, but breathing. Virtual 3200 County Medical. 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
0: 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For a 90-year-old female, came in as a medical alarm with contact, reporting that the patient is yelling help and not answering any questions. 0028.

0: 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Double 034.
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0: 743 County. 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
0: in a repossession, McLaughlin Run Road, Silver Chevy Track.
1: 10-4, there's a

Dentals. He's a 29-year-old black male, about 5'2", DALN 35412405. Matt will be operating a 2014 Chrysler 200, burgundy in color, bearing PA registration, Lincoln Kilo 0019. Male's one for simple assault and robbery, not entered an NCIC at this time. Seeing stop and hold and contact Moon PD. Again, he'll be looking for 29-year-old black male, Jermaine Dentals, driving a burgundy Chrysler 200 MYK 0019, County Clear 144.

0: 191, it's fuel intersection of Kane Street and Roseman Street and Murphy's Rock for a FEMA pumped over the steering wheel, 151.
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0: County from 1906. You can mark us en route. 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
0: PD, either city or
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0: can disregard.
1: Copy, we saw that. I think you can show us back in. Thank you.
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0: Keep crossing Mr. Magic on Washington Pike. Yeah, Mike Victor, X-ray 4287, silver Kia, SUV, under inspect.
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1: Fuck that.

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That's copy for 744. Yeah, see, it's address 153rd Street, Apartment B.

0: County, Green Earth Command. 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Some are complaining of slight shortness of breath.
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0: go ahead.
1: Resident turned back over to the homeowner. We had a bad smoke detector. We had a natural gas leak. Gas has been secured to the whole entire structure by Columbia Gas. She's been checked out by medics. Command's terminated. All 119 back in.
0: Copy 309.

0: speaking, elevator room is 252 inbound, 550 Sherrington Parkway. 80-year-old female fell and hit her head, according to the staff, bleeding, 325.
1: Still that fucking roll.

Three County. 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Police advising two males yelling at each other. Unknown weapons, one possibly gone in a vehicle, unknown description, unknown direction of travel. Does not wish to speak to police. Don't have a description of the two males either. That's all the info I got for you.

0: 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For a 37-year-old female in ACID 403.
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0: 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Cancel me, please. Noble Island call. Pull me around.
1: That's copy. 1904, do you copy that?
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4 to the Stay American Connect Year from 146, 520 Union North Bell Avenue. 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

0: 814, the men please arrive on scene and determine if this was a an alarm or false.
1: 80s out in the area, the address that was given isn't a good address. I'm doing a callback because I can get more information.
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0: 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The address is going to be 10063 Stone Drive. I'll let you know if there's any updates.
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0: 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Where did the guy you said I said Snow Township? It said Snow Township.
1: You're asking for Moon Township Police. Your guy's
0: please. For the Moon Township, the Moon Township Police, not the Snow Township.

0: Porter County, traffic stop. I'll be on in front of 6 Evans Avenue, Husband Registration, Mike Hotel, Delta, 2316, Black Toyota, 1 inside.
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0: on the Arrow Road closure, Special Attention, Station 790, Berry Street, Meadows closed, Clint Beaver, Ohio River Boulevard. So put a notice, no access, 24669.
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2: 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County on the air with road closure notification, special attention, station 116. Sunview Drive is going to be closed between Greenlee to Jamison. Emergency vehicles continue to have access. County clear 701.

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0: still not going to handle it when he comes in.
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0: Parkway. 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They spoke to a key holder. There's construction being done. 7 and 9.
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0: transit for Kelly. Carnegie, parking complaints, number 9 Watson Street. There is a white SUV parked behind their house. There for their information.
1: Oh, boy.

0: Maggie, you know, it's just fun to watch and see. The caller says it's in front of her garage on her property. She's not going to be able to come out to speak with anyone.
1: Elcrest emergency vehicles will have access. County Clear 722.

Brothers. It's going to be cancellation of a bolo. Moon Township requested bolo for Jamaica canceled. This bolo is now canceled. Now is in custody once again. Cancel the Moon Township bolo about Jermaine Gentles. Now is in custody. Tell me off and clear 729.

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Yeah, with an 8-year-old male, possibly bleeding from the general area, 7:44.

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1: 9152,
0: good. 9152, principal domestic, 215 0 Street, that's 215 0 Street. Caller said her boyfriend put his hands on her. It is verbal and physical at this time. Suspect is a Bradley Peterson, white male, 35 years of age.
1: Copy that.
0: 10-4, you need backup.
1: Yeah, if you want to send me another unit.
0: 10-4, stop 3800 County.
2: 10-3845, I'll copy for Molly.
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0: tape was 0 Street or Walnut Street?
1: That's going to be 0 Street. 0.
0: Cop.
1: 10-4. It's actually at the corner of 0 and Walnut.

0: ambulance at Tequila 3845, further call on 0 Street. For the caller, the male has left for work. He left in an untyped vehicle. She's still there, though.
1: 91 52 call.

units for Heidelberg. 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
1: 816. 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
0: Down here, the road closure, special attention station 257. Lizzie Road is Scott's closed from Ursula Drive to Cynthia until further notice. Emergency vehicles hold access. County clear 818.

0: May 12th.
1: Good.
0: Just be advised, there's a FCV versus school bus. No injuries reported. Very minor damage. Please stop by and check. They said they don't need EMS.
1: Copy, where's that at?
0: Intersection of Susanville Pike at Beaver Grade.

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1: 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I'm on the air with a road closure notification, special attention station 116. Point View Road is going to be closed between Oakton. Emergency vehicles will have access. Point View via Dead End Road. County cleared 833.

0: This is in 40E4, Washington Garden Apartments, number 406 in Carnegie, 133 Lee Street. Smoke alarm from an unknown age female that fell. No reported injuries. 836.
1: Apartment number 406, 4A. Unknown age female fell into the fifth.

no sé, ya te dije, tal vez. Looking at resident 440 Carolina Drive, that there is a sick injured skunk on scene that sprayed two of their dogs. Ah. 837.

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0: Star, 3800 Houston Tower. Scott, trespassing complaint. Alpha Omega Shelving Incorporated, 800 Hope Hollow Road. They have someone living in a tent on the property.
1: County 143. County 126, Lieutenant 1.
2: 126, Lieutenant 1.
1: Mark myself and the rescue out 917 Dean Road for a dump truck that just ripped a wire down.
2: That's copy, 849.

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2: We also have 124 and 125 on this card. 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
3: Nah, you can just pull us off.
2: Copy.

0: 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Yeah, we're going to be here until West Bend gets there, so you can get there.
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0: You can go ahead, Chester, route to 9716. 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
1: Copy.
2: 124 engine, 126 rescue.
0: Yeah, Jerry.
3: Geez, we're here already. It happened right in front of us. We're just doing traffic control until Duquesne Lake gets here. It's up to your call.
1: Rescue. Do you have a pole number by chance?
3: It's a service drop from the house to the wires. No pole number.
1: Don't worry about it.

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1: 855.
0: Yes, what's

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1: 4:37, I copy that.

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1: Carnegie.
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1: Guys, 44 clear with a lift assist. Can you repeat that, please?
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1: Affirmative.
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and the over-the-road closure for Station 232, West Brisbane Road. From High Port to Farm Lane is going to be closed. You all have access onto the Lake County Clear 96.

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1870 Western Apartment, 2000 West Front Drive, Route C, Bingo 15 in Robinson. 59-year-old female with a suicide attempt, drank a chemical, not currently violent, not with a weapon, 9:15.

13 route. So it's Kalini 13-1 route. 18. She did inform us that the mom suffers from schizophrenia, and she is intending to end her life by drinking a substance. They did call Resolve, but they're not going to make it on time.

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1: Gun disregard that. 124 assistance on scene with Collier buildings and codes doing a test.
0: Understood.
2: 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Thank you.

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0: 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Small two-story single-family dwelling that's showing. There's workers on scene. Wolf Command investigating.
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0: 790E025-35 Minton Drive, Minton Township. 62-year-old male trying to kill himself, possible overdose, abnormal breathing. 945.
1: Santa County acknowledged. 794 will be the 20 unit.
0: Copy number.

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1: Driveway, they need it removed.
0: Okay.

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793 to via dialysis, 1136, born around Redmond Township, 63-year-old female, unusually high blood pressure, really nauseous with a headache, 950.

0: 194 Mutual Aid into Moons and E3 to Vita Exile at this 1136 Thorn Run Road for a 63-year-old female, unusually high blood pressure, really nauseous with a headache. 951.
1: I'm about 700 yards away. Any new weapons involved?
0: I don't know, Moon. Police are responding.
2: Okay. I'm going to see
0: one.
2: What were the last remarks that you put out for the all the C3 zone?
0: I spoke to Moon and they said they had an officer en route.
2: Appreciate that. Ashley, switch over to the police channel, but you're not getting proper updates from the police.
3: County 1905 is in.
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0: 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I'm sorry, that was all static.
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0: On Sampson Avenue at Ingram Avenue, Pennsylvania, Zulu, Robert, Bravo, B270, gonna be a red Chevy van, or red Ford van, looks like one set. I have a place out of.
2: First responder detail E0 at the John Eagle, 1717 Cocker Road, Mount Lebanon, for a 28-year-old female having a seizure with a head injury. 619A, respond on South EMS, 915.

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1: Scott, 3800 Medical. Scott, medics responding. 11 Rose Leaf Road, 85-year-old female, possible stroke, can't talk, and her right lungs are hurting.

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0: 192, be advised. 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
1: Responding Concordia at Birchville, building number 1, 3560 Washington Pike, for a 82-year-old male cell has head injury. Ten four.

0: 615, 740, mutual aid, Concordia, Bridgeville, building 1, for an E1. 82-year-old male, foul, hit his head, not alert, 1014.
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1: 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Scott, EMS responding 2034 Swallow Hill Road, apartment number 226, 85-year-old female, not feeling well, shaking.
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0: First, first responder detail to the Pendam Towers at 460 Washington Road in Mount Lebanon, photo apartment 502, for a female asking for EMS and police. Sure what's medically going on there. 6198, you can respond on a cell fire tube or solve EMS 1028.
1: County 198 engine 2, then Rob will be pushing EMS.
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1: Thank you, that's all acknowledged.

0: 1900 Copy, 1100. E3, Encompass Rehab Hospital, Swiss Lee, room 145. 351, Camp Meeting Road, Lee, 64-year-old female, not well.
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0: South Fayette, 3900 Fulton County. For Animal in the Black, call number 3, Nicholson Drive at Spantop. And there's a dog that's in distress. It's crying and whining inside of a shed in a gravel lot behind the building.
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0: South Bay units for Alpine. 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The sedan is jammed under the trailer for the coat truck. All occupants are out.

0: 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What's the transit? 1123.
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3: I need 7935. Can you clear me off that call, please?
1: Well, depending on where you're coming from, can you turn traffic around at the Alpine Club? Yeah, I've already just very club dealing with that, so I'm going to turn around. Got it. 32. Once you get up here, these cars get turned around, just block it off at Club View. Yeah, Ted 4. I'm facing here at Club View right now, getting them turned around. 924 County.
4: 3924.
1: We're going to need a fire truck here for cleanup, and also if they could block Alpine Road at Energy Drive. We're right on the blind bend here.
4: Careful, let him know. Let's say 7.
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0: The tow truck driver's on scene. Do you see him? 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

110 Chief from County. A little bit of an update. They're stating it's closer to the YMCA than the school.

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0: Okay, please on scene confirming there is an active fire in the water. Good, sir, Westman Power.
1: Copy, Chief.

report of a water on fire in front of the YMCA at 305 Church Road in Bethel Park. Station 110, second activation, respond on cell fire 2, 741.

0: Charger. I may have one connected to one, level one. And do I hear it come down, Church? 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Actually, stop short of where the fire is. 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Well, that is one copy.
1: 32 to 45. The fiber is going to access the vehicle from this side, from the side.

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0: Yeah, I think the third Pleasant Lake visit.
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0: Stop counting. 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
1: 105. 105, Thomas is just on the way over there now.
0: Boy, they already have it all.
1: 10-4, lady said that they, they're on the way back to 10-30 there. Just about 155. 155.
2: Squad 3, the Church Command, Squad 3 on scene.
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0: teachers reporting that they've lost all communication to the other schools, that they use EQE for comms, may want to notify Duquesne Light as well.
1: Copy. They still have power, they just lost communications.
0: Affirmative. It appears to be comm wires that are burning, they're just energized.

0: 492 E3, New Hope Assisted Living, room 104, 300 Union Avenue, Avalon, 94-year-old female, fell to complaining of late pain. 503.
1: Thank you,
0: Dr. Rolandro. Copy, 503.

0: 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I'll be clear of the same back in service.
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0: church command from county.
1: County church command, good.
0: I talked to Duquesne Light. They don't have anything in that area, and they don't do anything with communications.
2: So, 85-year-old female in the bathroom since last night. I'm unable to get up, rapid breathing. 406.
3: 1906, acknowledge.
1: And you're what? You got a walker coming up on you.

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1: Alpine Command.
0: Command terminated. All 268 back in road is reopened.
1: Copy. Command terminated. Total.
0: Sorry,

odor of natural gas inside a residence, 422 Daly Road in Brentwood. Correction, that's going to be for a gas leak outside of that address. However, the homeowner won't let them in to check it. Station 116, respond on cell fire 51232. Station 116, engine 1M with 3, 1232.

and have to stand by. Odor of natural gas outside of residence to 422 Daly Road in Brentwood. Station 301, you're on the card for an engine. Respond on cell fire 5, 1233. 16, Captain, go ahead.

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Good. Turn off a pump, they're having problems. Yeah, I'm right here. Alright, I guess y'all was telling me down here that some guy's having a hard time or something.

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0: I just spoke to West Penn. They had to call people in for this detail. They said it's going to be another hour before they arrive.
1: Copy. It's going to be affecting the school release. It's going to be right in front of the high school. If there's anything they can do to speed that up, it'd be great.
0: Reaching.
2: E16652 Grand Avenue, Neville. 69-year-old female, heart attack, 042. Probably 442.
3: Probably 442.

get an alarm call for the Bridgeville Historical Society on Railroad Street. Just has the alarm company get a hold of somebody. I checked with them.

Carrier Command 110 Squad 3. Go ahead, sir. If you can, come up around engine 1, stay in the oncoming lane, and put through the entrance of the high school. Squad 3, copy.

0: the 409 Clearview Avenue. One of the apartment renters' dogs, possibly a Brahm named Corso, someone was cutting the grass and the dog ran at them. They believe it's still running loose.
1: Be out at Mercy, mileage 230.5. Control 49.
2: There's a uncooperative male on the property. Black male, white t-shirt. I'm headed there now. Got it.
3: Pull the flat guy traffic.
0: Pull up the bed.
3: Be out in front of 148 West Prospect Avenue. Company Kilo Victor, Victor 6296. Black play of the camera, looks like one of us.
0: 148 West Prospect, hot camera, one is God, 1215.
2: 214,
0: got
2: it. 3214. I'll be out to sleep, people, park the lot, got mail.
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2: 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Shumi on scene, 2.5 story, small residential, single family. Nothing showing from the Alpha Bravo Charlie side. I'll check with the resident.
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0: Good.
2: From the Charger side, two-story, walk-out basement, nothing showing all four sides. We do have an active alarm. I'll be with the resident.
0: 54.
5: Elevator 9, did the caller want to see an officer?

0: call to complain. There was no answer.
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0: 10-4, 1256.
2: 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It's going to be on the corner of Hasty and Francis. We have a smoke condition. Johnny, you can show us under control. This is a culinary mishap.
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2: 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You need a fill, or are you okay?
3: 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The squad's gonna be adequate. We'll be on scene 10 to 15.

0: 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Commanding, Doug. Okay, I'm going to be clearing 110 Captain 2. We'll have the command.
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0: 313 Greenfield Drive, Collier, 78-year-old female, shortness of breath, elevated heart rate, and AFib, melanoma patient, clear cancer.
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0: past residential burglary, 571 Washington Avenue, apartment number 2. 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
0: 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She's awake. She's fine. You can cancel it, medic.
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0: State, here in Jefferson County. Carnegie, threat report, 140 East Main Street. Caller is the owner of the gym. The landlord just came instead of finding him and swearing at him. Landlord's no longer on scene. It occurred 5 minutes ago. The call says he has this on video.
1: I'll take care of that if you get checked out that bad boy.

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0: Pasadena, status of laundromat status.
1: Charlie, we're going to be back in. That mail was moved along.
0: 4-13-26.

to Church Command. 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

0: 1851 at Genesis Healthcare, 3790 Washington Pike, room 501 D Bravo, South Fayette. There's a 65-year-old male calling in saying he's stuck in bed with back pain and no one is helping. Also complaining of chest pain and stomach pain, 1331.
1: I mean, you could see Dolphy 91.

0: 191E3 at 1440 Chartiers Avenue in our office for a 62-year-old male bruising and swelling in his leg, possible blood clot. 1332.
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1: 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They're saying you need to access the home off of State Street. 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
1: Go ahead, Renegade 1.
0: Alright. Call taker, make contact with the staff there. They're saying you can cancel. They will go talk to him at your discretion.
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1: Fire's been extinguished and turned over to West End Power. Roadways will be reopened. All 110s are back.
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Voice Road turning on the Hunting Ridge. There's a white Ford Focus driving erratic. It's a white male driver with flowers and bees around the license.

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0: Dubinville Pike in front of JoJo's restaurant. 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
1: Male, open wounds on his right and left foot. Patient is bleeding on blood thinner. 1409.
0: Okay.

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1: 9152, good.
0: Paramedics responding 485 Grant Avenue between Long Street and Hayes Street. 66 male. Open wounds bleeding from the left and right.

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1: Good for all on for you.
0: Good with.
1: 35, 45, 31, 75. Just confirm that it's suspended.
0: Affirmative.
1: Copy. I'll need that driver's history sent down to my station, please.

There's a vehicle, 32 Woodridge Drive. So white male wearing an orange shirt, black hat, driving a black Honda. Male was passed out, not responding after driving the vehicle into the front yard of that address. The caller banged on the window. The male woke up to

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0: that caliber of us.
1: Where the litter of gas in the building, the North Fayette Municipal Building. Alright, fire department's in there for an odor gas.
0: Yeah, I put the noise system out.
2: Didn't detect anything about it, like that.
3: I'll be clear from JoJo's en route to the property damage report.
1: 6:30, rescue.
4: County 7806, County, I'm up.
1: 7806, rescue.
5: County 1925.
6: 1925, go ahead.
5: I'll be clear of the same.

0: County 6-4. 12. I'm out for the guys that are on call. First Fire Department, the Public Works Building next door. They're on scene, have under control.
1: Breach, are you clear?
0: Just verify if they need anything, either from there or something.

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1: Music.
0: All appears to be vulnerable. 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No brickle windows, no open doors. Is there a key holder responding?
2: I'm going to clear the attack center man off scene for gas pumping.
0: Clear.

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0: 2090482 9. This is complaining. Can you just attach the report? No, we don't need it.

0: 39 Main Street, Apartment A in South Fayette. 67-year-old male with weakness in the leg, 1426.
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1: County 816-1, we'll be diverting to the higher priority call in South Fayette.
0: Copy.
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0: 3620 Blue Charlie. In front of Camel Oil on Oakdale Road. There's going to be a trailer tag out of Tennessee when you're ready. There's another tag on the vehicle. Get a few seconds.
1: What's the location of this? In
0: front of Camel Oil at 1600 Oakdale Road.
1: Yeah, what's the tag?
0: It's going to be a trailer tag going to be Tennessee 56971 T Tango. Get the other ones in a second.

0: County, 3623. I'm going to have an Arkansas registration on a black Cadillac Escalade when you're ready.
1: Good, what?
0: Arkansas A Alpha, uniform, uniform, 1-8, C Charlie.
1: 3-2, stand by.
0: So if you can put me in Rosa, 623.
1: 630.

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0: County, 630. I'll be out of Walmart for a follow-up. No number needed.
1: Yes.

0: 372 Washington Avenue, apartment number 2. Belfield Domestic. They're yelling at one another, unknown weapons. We also received, like, tier 3, not 1 hang-ups for this as well. The second caller now reporting brother came in, broke the door, broke a mirror, said he was going to beat the female up. Still unknown weapons on it.
1: That one.

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0: County 214. Do we have a description on the brother?
1: It's Keon DeShields. The description.
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3: 29.
0: Louie, they shut off the gas to the building. You can close it out. We're good.
4: That's probably going to be my mail from the people over there in the back.
1: Okay. Engine 1 with 3.
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0: County, 3214. I'm out with that now. Apartment 10.
1: 14ers.
0: 224 as well.
2: Nothing apparent from three sides. Could be end of the row of a large circle. Five command will be investigated.
3: Assuming command, nothing showing. 1453.
2: Got it, I approve. Center control. Down now. Engine 184.
3: Stand up.
2: 110 Chief, Engine 1, you partially cut out on our end. You say reduce or return. You can return. Engine 1, copy.

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1: 214.
2: We have road closure. It's going to be Ormsby Avenue is closed from Walter to Anthony for 2 hours. No access for any emergency vehicles. Repeating special attention, station 199 for a road closure. Ormsby Avenue is going to be closed from Walter Avenue to Anthony for approximately 2 hours with no emergency vehicle access. Allegheny County Clear, 1500.

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0: Okay, come on, I need to do a D1, Kingsbury Apartments, apartment 501 in Avalon, 220 South Palm Avenue. 71-year-old male with chest pain, 1509.
1: 1904,
0: acknowledged. Copy. County. 1904, I copied you. Other units contacting, can you go ahead?
1: County 891, transporting St. Clair.
0: That's copy, 1509.

0: Static Maypole. Do you have any updates from police on this call?
1: Police are en route right now.
0: Copy that. We're actually behind them. I didn't know this. I'm sorry.

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1: Copy. Sorry, 909, John.
0: Copy.
2: 45.
3: Dog hitting two vehicles, minor damage. 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
0: We're working on some hazards here. You can cancel the medics, everybody's denying.
1: Racist hazard mitigation, medics can get back in service. 812, you on the field?

0: करें।
1: Good.
0: Fire's reporting no injuries.
1: Copy that. We're really confident. We'll be back in.
0: Copy 1614.
2: Connie, Pike. Continue with New Mexico, one change in a month. Okay.
1: Good.
0: A fire can request to get back to the scene.
1: Still tagging her up.
0: Copy.
1: They haven't updated what's going on.
2: Deep Pulse Medics are asking.
3: You out, shaking off.
2: Okay.
0: Relation.
2: Assistant L1, I'm up. I'm 79. 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

strange odor inside of a residence, 3000 Linden Court, Moon Township. 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
1: Hi. He is on for what the bull kind of catches with someone. 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
4: 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We're still in the pattern until the temperature.
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2: Alphabet, the medics are given 3012 Westover Way, 79-year-old female at the strip.
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0: County 3214, Bridgeville units is clear. Can you do me a favor and send that cat down?
1: Copy that, Madam Fargo.
0: I did. Were the medics able to make entry?
1: Not early.
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3: County 197, she's pulling up there. We're investigating. House is evacuated.
4: 7 Chief Celestia confirming evacuation.
2: Did you copy the medical for West River Way, South Bay?
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0: PJ1531, I got you en route at 1534. Command, engine 6. Go ahead, Command. When you arrive, we'll take the meter on the inside as well. 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

0: 192E2 along with the fire department in the area of 748 Ohio River Boulevard, Avalon. F2 vehicle accident, unknown injuries, 1536.
1: Thank you, that's right, Roger.
0: Receive. After responding 1537.
2: County 8191 out of the hospital.
0: Receive 8191.

massage the old place. Vehicles are getting hooked up now. Fire will be cleared. PD's remaining. Understood. Somebody's ready.

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1: 666.
0: Gonna be on Clinton Avenue extension. Del Borough, Mike Romeo, Mike 7801. And also the details.

0: Bravo registration, Kilo, Papa, Papa, 3301, Kona Bravo, White, Kia, Rio, 105.
1: Where you at?
0: In front of Bravo, Italian Kitchen.
1: First.

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Brian, you can just... Time for the parking route to 630. 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
1: 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Thanks.

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1: Copy, stand by.
2: Good. Fire department's cleared. They're advising it's a police issue.
1: Valid officer.
0: Copy, since we're just laying it bare.
2: He just said no need for medics, just so you're aware. I didn't copy. We're all static.
3: This is weird for one of the officers, but it said one of the drivers wanted evaluated.
2: Understood. 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

0: 740E2 at Walmart, 2200 Washington Pike, Scott Township, 47-year-old male patient. Difficulty breathing, advising welts on his body. It's going to be in front of the store, 1546. Broadway Avenue. Police department's out with a mail requesting EMS to evaluate. 1546.
1: 19 acknowledges.

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0: apparently unconscious. 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
1: Got it, I can test it.
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0: is on 43, Providence Point, Palmington, Scott, 500 Providence Point Boulevard. Some bigger front entrance, 85-year-old male, Bell, 1613.
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0: Station 770, from Mutual Aid in Common Point Boulevard, patients at the front entrance, 85-year-old male that fell, 1613.

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0: as for the crash horse, the Steubenville Pike male is reportedly not breathing or agonal breathing and gurgling, but...
1: N-E-1, intersection of Flores Road and Steubenville Pike, study for a motorcycle accident with injury, 1614.
2: Anything, Roger.
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0: Utility 12 in route.
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0: Got that.

0: 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Thanks for the route.
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0: What was that?
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0: 372 Washington Avenue, Apartment Center. It's early now.
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0: 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Someone is old male, trying to sing on a floor frame Friday, unable to walk. 1618.
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3: Understood. 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
2: Rhea Wallace from 7-Eleven Bluff Street is on the line rambling about how she was abused and the police did nothing about it. 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
0: 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They're going POV to the Indiana Hospital.
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0: Request to assist EMS with extrication of a patient from a residence. 810 Val Vista Avenue, Mount Lebanon. It's a 75-year-old female patient, fall, possible broken hip. 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
1: Thank you, 44 is acknowledged.
0: Copy.
1: I'm not going to do that.

0: Silver Lane, Clover Road, Robinson Township, a transformer on fire and apparently now starting a brush fire, 243 Channel 5.
1: And the fire department E4, intersection of Silver Lane and Clover Road in Robinson, putting sparks from a transformer in the air. Grass is smoking. 1649.
2: 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We'll monitor.
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1: For a job for over a month.
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0: 243 Chief, 243 engine.
1: Yeah, engine.
0: We're just passing West Calvin. 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
1: Just come in the car wash with me. Just be advised there's no active fire or anything right now.
0: That's received. County, you can put 243 to 1 on scene.
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1: Check the wildfire, 1256 McKee Street. 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That's urgent, I guess.
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0: 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I'm on field 3 a.m.
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0: Good.
1: There's a disabled vehicle in front of Fleet Depot. It's a tan Chevy. It's blocking the headlight.
0: Okay, interrupt.

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0: Philadelphia, Civic Chevy Impala, I'm contacting Turtle Beach and towing now, looks like it's missing a front tire.
1: 3-6, I got another one right around the corner, it says a old black Toyota. I thought it was going to be one of the same, they put it in for your police station, but they're dictating that it's on Washington.
0: Responding, I did notify. Put him on my cat. Lima Romeo Bravo 0793. What did you say the other four?
1: They're saying on Washington near Bower Hill.
0: Okay, let me know if you get a second call on that, please.
1: It's a

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1: Station 198, answer 2, back course.

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1: Negative, what you need?
0: This disabled vehicle in front of the police depot. The old guy was reported to walk towards your town. Looking at the front tires, wanted to see if he was okay. I pulled up his picture and said, he's pretty old. I'll make sure he's okay. You can have a guy walk down there, or I drive down there if you don't mind.
1: What's the description of the dog?
0: Gray hair. 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I'll send you a picture.

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1: I'll be available if it's regarded by the crew.
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0: morning. Go ahead.
1: Crafts and Jones, the top side of Haddock. Block Haddock off for the police. They still have a bunch of cars coming down Haddock and trying to shut it down on the upside. You don't got to sit there. Just need some cones from us.
0: Accuracy, talking Haddock at Harbison.
1: I'll actually find that out. I don't know if East Windhaven on that side or not. Let me find out. Hold on.
0: Copy. I'll work on getting some together.

0: First responder to Tele 1, you Giant Eagle and Crafton, 61 Wolf Road. A 69-year-old female, she's having difficulty breathing. 120 on EMS.
1: Difficulty breathing. Copy of that. Kind of from 30 to 4. Should be at 04.

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1: Thanks, Mark. I appreciate it.

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0: Got the 245 squads going for Haddock and Cedar Ridge. No need for a number. You can contact them if there's any changes.
1: All right, come on.

Clearwater Detail, ONN E019, Pleasant Ridge, Smith Township. Reports of somebody on the scene there is experiencing shortness of breath, 275 EMS.

0: 256, Lieutenant 3.
1: Yeah, I'm putting it out now. That crash, I got it.
2: Unknown injury.

0: three-vehicle crash on injuries, the William Slater, number 2, funeral home, 1650, Green Shred, Scott Township. Additional caller now reporting a head-on collision, 2 people on the ground, reporting no entrapment but multiple injuries. Rescue out of company 256, engines out of 255, and a rescue out of 257, utilizing fire channel 3.
1: Collision on the ground, head-on, other ones reporting T-bone.
2: The green county.
0: Lieutenant 3.
2: On scene, roadway's partially blocked. We got one patient on the ground with a back injury, another patient with a large laceration on her leg.
3: Advising that it's a head-on collision and a T-bone, so it's going to be 3 vehicles. Both have airbags deployed, and there are people laying on the ground. Unsure of the injuries, but they're advising there is no entrapment, just to update.
2: That's received. You can also add squad 7.
0: So you have one with a back injury, and you have one with a leg laceration.
2: 10-4.
4: You can put 740 squad on the back of that as well.
3: Just did.
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0: 72 South Wilmwood Avenue for a crash, and callers reported illegal burn in the area, 128 channel 2.
1: County, you can put 255 engines doing there.
0: Crafting,
2: 257 squadron.
0: Started with fire 17.
2: County 835. I got a female down at 1600 Green Tree Road. I'm going to need fire for some cleanup.
0: I called.
3: Assistant, same traffic.

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1: Police cars. Take the brief, Bill.
2: Copy. Commander, County Show 257 Rescue on scene.
0: Oh,

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0: Walk off link, green sheer bed of Foresight.
1: Stand for.
0: Squad, block it off the same time as you. Have them go through the parking lot.

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1: Good.
0: Can you tell your rescue driver to get a safety vest on, please?
1: That's copy.

0: And
1: was struck by a vehicle, Rivercrest Drive, Fern Hall, in the township, 197, Channel 5.
2: Hey Chief, PD's asking us to block this at Green Tree Road at Stand Forsyth. We're gonna move.
0: That's copy, they give us the option.
1: Got a Cal Fire to quit directing traffic through the church.
3: Message has been passed along to them.
4: Yes. We check the whole median neighborhood so far enough and take one or two more streets, but we're going to clear here in a minute.
1: All right, let me know. 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

0: County Englishfoot, 55 minutes.
1: L2, somebody else barbecuing up by Manor and Graham for Linwood. Connie, you can put us back in. Not the
2: problem. 257, Chief Connie.
3: Good.
2: Police are telling me to let you know. I don't know who's directing traffic into the church, around the church, but they're asking you guys to stop. I'll just let you know.
1: That's coffee. We're blocking at the intersection now.

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1: County 197, Truck 4, I have a 2.
0: County, from 197, Captain 4. No need for fire here. You can put this back in. PD's on scene.
2: Alright, do we need the paramedics?
0: Yes.
1: Can we get Al Thomas for a RAV 4 all wheel drive disabled and a white Nissan Sentra disabled as well?
0: Breach.
2: Y7 units for the front hall crash, you

0: 嗰边有停嘅选择，转向前停嘅。
1: 七。
2: I need another unit for Green 3 Road. Follow the run card, please. A female with a laceration to the shin once transported.
0: Okay.

0: patient 770 requested mutual aid in Scott for a additional unit for a female with a laceration to the shin needing transport. It'll be at William Slater Funeral Service in Scott, 1650 Green Tree Road, 1755.
1: County 740, that's going to be a total of three numbers for this incident.
2: Blocked it here at Chatham Park. They're all going up and around and cutting through Chatham Park and then headed this way.

0: correct, Tony. South Bay, Tony.
1: South Bay.
0: CJ's wholesale for a dog and a cork.
2: 42.
3: 7701.
2: TJ, can you send me another one, please, for a juvenile?
3: Of course, County, that will be 7707.

0: 770L1 from 743. What was the second truck you assigned?
1: Yeah, medic 7707 and 7704 responding to you.
0: Okay. Second position to your 12-year-old with neck pain. Probably going to CHP.

0: 195E1, 586 North Highland Avenue in Oakdale. 85-year-old female, possibly having a stroke, 1803. Copy.
1: En route.

0: Good premise. 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
1: I'm doing a callback. Bye.
0: Five, then.
1: Copy.

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0: I'm on scene of a single vehicle accident on Nova Sound Road, just past Republic Trash. One vehicle near the guardrail, no injuries. I just need my station and out here for traffic control.

0: 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Into a guide rail, 126 Chief on scene. 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Station 127, correction 126. Southwest Fire 3, 1809.
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1: 257 Chief.
0: I'm going to be clear of scene. 255 Chief is going to take command.
2: Fire departments report one vehicle crash in the area of Republic Services. This is just traffic control. I'm not sure if they need an officer to respond or not.
0: Copy. Copy.
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4: 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We had another officer off duty calling to the station just now about it.
2: Great, chief. I'll contact our pumps.

0: 3101 to Scott. You guys have a pedestrian coming down to pick up a kid. He's on foot. Copy, thank you.
1: Center for this one,

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0: 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We're going to try to get this guy off the road first.
1: That's copy.
2: 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I got

0: 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Are we can't stay off homicide.
1: All units, attention. AGH is on a treatment delay until 8 p.m. Heading off in 3219.

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2: The Hornswagger Apartments, number 1 3rd Avenue, the Burger Carnegie. Caller is reporting straight up on the hillside across from the condos. The caller is calling in from the 8th Division saying that she sees smoke somewhere along the hillside. We'll call it a possible brush fire. Company 118, fire channel 2.
3: Wow.
0: Fire call across the front of the swagger.
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0: That's copy, just tell us when.

0: Berry County. That's going to be the cleaner. That'll be good.
1: Berry, can you repeat that? Here's
0: cleaning company is on scene. I'll be clear.
1: Page of letters.

0: 3-3, get up and up. Thanks for the assist.
1: 10-4.
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1: Hey, this is 441 Montgomery Avenue in the back alley of Bryan Way for burning trash behind his house in a U-Haul.
2: Good guy. The caller is now saying she cannot see through the smoke to see exactly what's on fire.
1: 376 East, bound ramp, PA registration, Mike Foxtrot, Lima, 7725, MFL, 7725, Black, BMW, SUV, 1N.
3: Copy. Which 376 East bound ramp is that? Second one, Imperial.
2: The way. By the new condos.
4: That's where I see smoke myself, so I'll be there in a few minutes.
2: Thanks,
3: sir. Go for it.
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0: on 845, you can clear it out.
1: 825.
0: Guy had an illegal burn, 6th Street at about 7th Avenue. I spoke with him. I was going to call in with fire, but it's just a wreck.
1: Copy,
0: LMS.
2: Looks like we got a little legal burn going on. I'm going to investigate.
1: I think you made a little illegal burn.

0: 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So.
1: Thank you. 637 County. 37. Run PA 12217832, and you can shut me clear, please.
2: Copy. I'm going to show you pending on that a little bit longer so I can log that information to the OR.

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0: Red 30, Fraser County. North 50. Target manager requesting a tow vehicle. It's been on there for about 9 months now. Bullshit from guest service. Where's up?
1: 637 County, copy.

0: If there's no county rep, play the manager for a target provider for that vehicle coming back with the head smash and the registrar.
1: Copy, can you just attach, please? I'm just going to advise them on the process.
0: Job, everything's okay.

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1: 3:36.
2: County 1562.
1: Good.
2: Vehicle's off the roadway, all debris is clear. All fire units back up.

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1: Turn up.
0: Getting on target.
1: Current 83 is around the county medical.
2: Correct.
1: 615 Beachwood Avenue, first floor for an 85-year-old female. Medical alarm was contact with system.
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1: 6-7.
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0: 6195 E1, 507 California Hollow Road, apartment 1 in North Fayette. For a 15-year-old female, apparently they're having difficulty breathing so that their mom won't take them to the hospital. 1850.
1: North Fayette, the medic's being dispatched. 507 California Hollow Road, apartment number 1. 15-year-old female says mom won't take him to the hospital. She's got difficulty breathing.
2: 6:30 copies.

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0: Hastings Crescent again with Pennsylvania plates. Michael Juliet, Charlie 6144 on the 4th, Silver Coast.

telling them to inform my machine, so you didn't cancel my machine, have them respond to 100% check them.

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Do you have a question in the back or a piece in the check on the mail? 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
1: Bobby.
0: Caller, I also have a vehicle crash. 2117 Hilltop Road.

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0: 7923-2130 Masonic Drive, Aleppo. 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
1: County, 126, Lieutenant 1.
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1: All right, I'm out with a vehicle into the tree line, 2117 Hilltop.
2: Four copies, I'm familiar. Thank you.
1: Stand by. I'm trying to figure out who the driver is because I don't see anybody with this vehicle, just two passerby.
3: Alright, I came in crash injuries, boss.
0: Patient is still in the bathtub.
1: Here, please, they're definitely going to need solvent. This is for one. It's going to be an Audi SUV deep in the woods.

0: I changed the crash with injuries. Is there anybody from the fire department out there? No. I'm assuming not.
1: I'm still working my way back to the car. I'm going to assume not. At this point, if you just went about 125 now, it's in the 3rd district. And it's deep in the woods.
0: Copy. 125, if you want to radio.
2: Okay, County.
0: There was a crash at 2117 Hilltop. It was a party involved reporting a vehicle off the roadway into the woods. 126 Lieutenant came across it. The female appeared to have blacked out prior to the crash. Call your police, you're on the way. Like I said, there's reported no injuries. We started medics for an evaluation due to her blacking out. He doesn't believe there's any need for fire. He just wants you guys to be under the understanding this is your district.
3: 441.
4: 05, apparently this vehicle has taken out a traffic sign, went into the bushes, and... possibly in a wooded area at this time.
2: 25, Chief.
0: Good, Chief.
2: There's negative injuries with that.
0: I have a caller saying that there is none. 126 Lieutenant's out there and hasn't told me otherwise. The police just pulled up and they haven't said anything either. They're just getting toes started. So if that changes, I'll let you know. We're starting one for an evaluation because she blacked out prior to the crash.
2: All right, just received. 125 Squad 1 will be in. We're training with Oak Ridge. So add them. I'm going to be taking their engine with me.
0: Okay.
1: 125, Chief. 126, Lieutenant 1.
2: Good.
1: All right, Chief. It's back in the woods. She's going to be evaluated by medics. There's really no need for fire. I'll leave it up to you.
2: That's 333. County, we'll hold this to myself and 125 Squad 1.
4: Advising there's a female that is requesting evac.
0: 125 Squad responding.
5: That's Crawford County.
1: Libby, what medic unit is coming up here?
0: Seven 705 and 7701.
1: Seven 70L1 1.6 Lieutenant 1.

two alarm activation note symptoms, 911 Miami Avenue, Mount Lebanon. Caller's advising carbon monoxide was detected what's going off, but they have disabled it. Again, no symptoms. Station 198, South Fire 2, 1948.

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0: County, 198 engine 2. Wrong scene. 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Love, Miami Avenue, between the investigative mode.
1: Copy, two-story single family dwelling. Occupants on the porch, investigating 1953.

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0: Yeah, you can put 743 around. 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

0: out of Wheat. It's Mollick Center, 401 Washington Avenue, reporting that there's two panhandlers at the corner. He wants them removed. He's secured here.
1: Was on all three floors. High as 113 in the basement. We're going to be on scene troubleshooting and ventilating for a while. We're under control of the resources we have.
2: Received. 9202.